laughing stories we tell our friends. Close the windows, clear up the mess. It's getting late, it's darker and closer to the end.

dust. 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I hope nobody sees I've got no pants on Zoom. I'd really like a glass.

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With facts and lies, I had a name, but never mind.

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Reality has become his worst enemy. Now you're his muse, you're his ammunition. So give to his cause, make your contribution.

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1: What?
0: Yeah, it's me. It's me. 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
1: I thought you left, Lee. What you doing back here?
0: Listen, baby, they have stole my car.
1: What do you mean?

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All the cars are full of skeletons.

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2: Big Simes kleine Hip-Hop-Stunde. Heute 21 Uhr. Big Bang.

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I got people on the people, people dancing on the people, with the people on the people, smoking CO2. 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
1: Yo, this remix goes out to everybody out there that call themselves keeping it real. From yours truly, Escobar and Big R. From New York to Chi-Town, check it out now. Commissioner Steve Staff.

0: Are we ready for showtime? Right here at the Imperial West here in Inglewood, California. Sweet Willie Wine standing here next to the microphone. We're going to bring to you the most exciting dynamite duo that ever graced the stage.
1: Premier.
2: 3, 2, 1.
3: Everybody out there ready?
0: Go!
3: Let's rock.
0: I'm the king.

0: you doing on our turf, punk?
1: Got a message for Smokey.
0: Give it.
1: You a smoking man?
0: Give it.
1: If you ain't Smokey, ain't your motherfucking message.
0: Motherfucker, I said give me the message.
1: It's from Willie in the slam.
0: Nigga, you been busted.
1: Yeah, the man picked me up.
0: Well, I ain't got no fucking time to play with you. Now give me the message.
1: Willie's in Warwick. Doing 1-3. Told me to tell your motherfuckers to keep cool. He'd be out one way or another. Quick. Maybe I can stick around for a while.
0: No, that's out, man. You know, what can we, the Lords, do with a punk like you?
1: Kiss my ass, motherfucker.
2: Burn him.
1: Just me and you, motherfucker. Just me and you.
3: Stinking ass.
4: Hi. Hey, yo. 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
1: Klang, Klang, Klang, Klang, Klang, Klang, Klang, Klang, Klang, Klang, Klang, Klang, Klang, Klang, Klang, Klang, Klang, Klang, Klang, Klang, Klang, Klang, Klang, Klang, Klang, Klang, Klang, Klang, Klang, Klang, Klang, Klang, Klang, Klang, Klang, Klang, Klang, Klang, Klang, Klang, Klang, Klang, Klang, Klang, Klang, Klang, Klang, Klang, Klang, Klang, Klang, Klang, Klang, Klang, Klang, Klang, 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

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I'm going way out west. 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

told you, baby, time and times again, I wouldn't be your enemy, I'd rather be your friend. 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I took your breakfast, carried to your bed, even taking my comb, mama, and comb your head.